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1: You played it cool and I played it dumb. Don't you think I'm a little too young to be messed with like that?

Aki FM. Plus que jamais, la radio d'ici. Aki FM. 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Don't you think I'm a little too young to be messed with like that?